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7: Here's your WGLR Tri-State forecast. Lows dip down to about 60 tonight under clear skies. Lots of sunshine outside again tomorrow. Highs level off around 80. Clear skies tomorrow night. Lows dip down to about 57. Highs around 81 Friday under sunny skies. 79 Saturday. Slight chance of rain showers. Currently, it's 73 degrees. I'm staff meteorologist Jennifer Vujcicki.
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6: Here's your WGLR Tri-State Forecast. Lows level off around 60 tonight under clear skies. Ample sunshine expected again tomorrow. High temperatures reach up to 80, 57 tomorrow night. Temperatures near average Friday and Saturday with highs from the upper 70s to the low 80s. Slight chance of rain showers Saturday. Right now, it's 73 degrees. I'm Staff Meteorologist Derek Height.

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7: Here's your WGLR Tri-State Forecast. Lows level off around 60 tonight under clear skies. Ample sunshine expected again tomorrow. High temperatures reach up to 80. 57 tomorrow night. Temperatures near average Friday and Saturday with highs from the upper 70s to the low 80s. Slight chance of rain showers Saturday. Right now, it's 73 degrees. I'm staff meteorologist Derek Height.
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9: Here's your WGLR Tri-State Forecast. Lows level off around 60 tonight under clear skies. Ample sunshine expected again tomorrow. High temperatures reach up to 80. 57 tomorrow night. Temperatures near average Friday and Saturday with highs from the upper 70s to the low 80s. Slight chance of rain showers Saturday. Right now, it's 73 degrees. I'm staff meteorologist Derek Height.

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8: Here's your WGLR Tri-State Forecast. Lows level off around 60 tonight under clear skies. Ample sunshine expected again tomorrow. High temperatures reach up to 80, 57 tomorrow night. Temperatures near average Friday and Saturday with highs from the upper 70s to the low 80s. Slight chance of rain showers Saturday. Right now, it's 73 degrees. I'm Staff Meteorologist Derek Height. 97.

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6: Here's your WGLR Tri-State Forecast. Lows dip down to about 60 overnight under clear skies. Lots of sunshine outside again Thursday. High temperatures reach up to 80. Lows dip down to about 57 Thursday night. Highs around 81 Friday under sunny skies. 79 Saturday. Slight chance for showers. Currently, it's 73 degrees. I'm staff meteorologist Derek Height.

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8: Here's your WGLR Tri-State Forecast. Lows dip down to about 60 overnight under clear skies. Lots of sunshine outside again Thursday. High temperatures reach up to 80. Lows dip down to about 57 Thursday night. Highs around 81 Friday under sunny skies. 79 Saturday. Slight chance for showers. Currently, it's 73 degrees. I'm staff meteorologist Derek Height.
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3: Here's your WGLR Tri-State forecast. Lows level off around 60 overnight under clear skies. Ample sunshine expected again Thursday. Daytime highs approaching 80. Lows dip down to about 58 Thursday night. Clear skies. Temperatures near average Friday and Saturday with highs from the upper 70s to the low 80s. Chance of rain showers Saturday. Currently, it's 73 degrees. I'm Staff Meteorologist Derek Height.
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4: Here's your WGLR Tri-State forecast. Lows level off around 60 overnight under clear skies. Ample sunshine expected again Thursday. Daytime highs approaching 80. Lows dip down to about 58 Thursday night. Clear skies. Temperatures near average Friday and Saturday with highs from the upper 70s to the low 80s. Chance of rain showers Saturday. Currently, it's 73 degrees. I'm Staff Meteorologist Derek Height. 97.

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4: Here's your WGLR Tri-State forecast. Lows level off around 60 overnight under clear skies. Ample sunshine expected again Thursday. Daytime highs approaching 80. Lows dip down to about 58 Thursday night. Clear skies. Temperatures near average Friday and Saturday with highs from the upper 70s to the low 80s. Chance of rain showers Saturday. Currently, it's 73 degrees. I'm Staff Meteorologist Derek Height. 97.

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4: Here's your WGLR Tri-State Forecast. Lows level off around 60 overnight under clear skies. Lots of sunshine outside again Thursday. Daytime highs approaching 80. Lows level off around 58 Thursday night. Clear skies. Temperatures near average Friday and Saturday with highs from the upper 70s to the low 80s. Chance of rain showers Saturday. Currently 73. I'm Staff Meteorologist Derek Height.
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7: Here's your WGLR Tri-State Forecast. Lows level off around 60 overnight under clear skies. Lots of sunshine outside again Thursday. Daytime highs approaching 80. Lows level off around 58 Thursday night. Clear skies. Temperatures near average Friday and Saturday with highs from the upper 70s to the low 80s. Chance of rain showers Saturday. Currently 73. I'm Staff Meteorologist Derek Hite.
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5: Here's your WGLR Tri-State Forecast. Lows level off around 60 overnight under clear skies. Lots of sunshine outside again Thursday. Daytime highs approaching 80. Lows level off around 58 Thursday night. Clear skies. Temperatures near average Friday and Saturday with highs from the upper 70s to the low 80s. Chance of rain showers Saturday. Currently 73. I'm Staff Meteorologist Derek Height. 97.

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0: Well, not much rain in the forecast recently. Luke Combs there when it rains and pours. In fact, today, another sunny and beautiful day. We're shooting for a high in the, you guessed it, upper 70s. That's what we've had basically all week. And it's going to be, yeah, beautiful. We're 58 this morning. And again, mostly sunny skies, 78 the expected high. Same thing for tomorrow. By Saturday, we could see some rain. We'll have full tri-state weatherology forecast details in a moment. Headlines at the bottom of the hour. We'll also check in with Farm Director Bob Mittendorf, the farm calendar, and closing farm market recap. And some Hudson Westbrook lined up next on a Big Show Thursday. I'm Rob Spangler, live and local in the tri-states. Glad to be.
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0: Aaron Tippin, American Sky on 97.7 Country. It's a big show Thursday, August 27th, bottom of the hour. 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
1: Now this news update on Wisconsin Radio Network. Wisconsin is set to receive hundreds of millions of dollars in a historic nationwide settlement with the parent company of Facebook and Instagram. State Attorney General Josh Call says funds from the multi-state settlement with Meta could support a variety of youth-focused programs.
2: Crisis intervention services, after-school programming, digital wellness, youth mental health programming, supporting the hiring of digital literacy counselors, and training for medical providers on interactive media use and body dysmorphia.
1: Wisconsin's expected to get at least $219 million under terms of the settlement reached with 52 attorneys general over allegations Meta products harmed children's mental health. Foremost Farms USA is shutting down production of 40-pound block cheese and will permanently close its plant in Marshfield, eliminating 68 jobs. The closure is scheduled for mid-December. The plant opened in the 1950s. 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
3: Brewers bounce back to beat the Mets 8-1 in New York City last night. I'm Bill Scott with sports. Starter Dustin May knocked out of the game after just one pitch. A line drive off the bat of A.J. Ewing. X-rays were negative, though. Robert Gosser came out of the bullpen to go 5 1/3. He allowed one run on six hits to earn the victory. 13 hits for the Brewers, three from Sal Frelick in his return to action, as well as Bryce Terang's three-run homer, his 17th of the season. Brewers moved 6.5 in front of the Cubs, who were blanked by Arizona 2-0 yesterday. Packers started strong but struggled to finish in their joint practice with the Arizona Cardinals yesterday. Cardinals came away winners in both two-minute offensive and defensive segments to close out the final training camp practice of the preseason. Packers and Cardinals close out the preseason Friday night at Lambeau Field. Then the Packers begin to work to trim their roster to the league-mandated 53 players by 5 p.m. Sunday. Bill Scott, Wisconsin Radio Network.
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5: the About Wisconsin Football Coaches Poll, Division 5 Darlington is number 1, Division 6 Prairie du Chien 9th, Cuba City 10th, Division 7 Blackhawk Warren is 2nd, and an 8th player Belmont is 3rd, North Crawford is 4th. Tonight in 8 player football, Iola Scandinavia is at Highland, and Palmyra Eagle is at Wanawak Center. Home Talent League Night League semifinals tonight, Arena is at Evansville. Major League Baseball, Brewers over the Mets 8-1, last game of the series today at 5:35 on ESPN Radio AM 1590 WPVL. Arizona shuts out the Cubs 2-0. Baltimore over the Cardinals 8-7. White Sox 10, Texas 4, and Sacramento over the Twins 7-4. I'm Steve Press.
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15: Here's your WGLR Tri-State Forecast. Ample sunshine expected today, with daytime highs approaching 80. Clear skies again tonight. Lows level off around 58. Tomorrow, high of 81. Upper 70s Saturday, with a chance for showers. Much warmer Sunday, with highs in the mid-80s and storms possible. A peek at the extended shows, 86. Monday, 84. Tuesday, and 84 on Wednesday. Right now, 63. I'm Staff Meteorologist Paul Trombley.

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0: John Party and Boots Off on 97.7 Country. It's a big show Thursday, August 27th. Thank you so much for hanging out with us today. Coming up, parting shot, we're going to visit with our good friends at Philback Automotive for the Buzz on the Square. That's right around the corner. Well, this Sunday on the Roadhouse, a very special day. Dave Murphy will have a tribute to the late Dolly Parton. The entire show going to be dedicated to Dolly, 7 a.m. to noon this Sunday. Not only that, we also, of course, are wrapping up our big Colin Ray Countdown to Front Row giveaway, which you still have time to sign up for. You can enter to win a pair of front row tickets and the chance to meet Colin Ray before his show when he comes to Five Flags Theater Saturday night, September 5th. And Dave will draw the grand prize winner during the Roadhouse on Sunday morning as well. So definitely tune into that and listen to all those great Dolly classics. Relive the memories with her that will be with us, you know, for as long as we live. Good stuff. All right, we're going to wrap up the big show with our parting shot. We're going to visit with our friends at Philback Automotive in Boscobel for a Buzz on the Square. That's coming up.
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13: Here's your WGLR Tri-State Forecast. Ample sunshine expected today with daytime highs approaching 80. Clear skies again tonight. Lows level off around 58. Tomorrow, high of 81. Upper 70s Saturday with a chance for showers. Much warmer Sunday with highs in the mid-80s and storms possible. A peek at the extended shows, 86. Monday, 84. Tuesday and 84 on Wednesday. Currently, it's 67 degrees. I'm staff meteorologist Paul Trombley.

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7: Here's your WGLR Tri-State Forecast. Ample sunshine expected today, with daytime highs approaching 80. Clear skies again tonight. Lows level off around 58. Tomorrow, high of 81. Upper 70s Saturday, with a chance for showers. Much warmer Sunday, with highs in the mid-80s and storms possible. A peek at the extended shows, 86. Monday, 84. Tuesday, and 84 on Wednesday. Currently, it's 70 degrees. I'm Staff Meteorologist Paul Trombley.
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13: Here's your WGLR Tri-State Forecast. Mainly sunny skies this afternoon with daytime highs approaching 80. Lows dip down to about 57. Tonight, clear skies. Mainly sunny skies tomorrow. High temperatures reach up to 81. Upper 70s Saturday with a chance of rain showers. Slight chance of thunderstorms on Sunday. Highs in the mid-80s. Currently, it's 80 degrees. I'm Staff Meteorologist Jennifer Vujcicki.

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0: The Dillons, Dylan Marlowe and Dylan Scott, boys back home on 97.7 Country and WGLR.com with Dave Murphy. Another beautiful afternoon in the tri-state area. Tomorrow will be more of the same. However, we do have a chance for some showers and thunderstorms this weekend. Your weatherology tri-state forecast. We'll have the details coming up in just a few minutes. Kane Brown's latest call, Woman. Casey Musgrave's new song, Dry Spell, is on the way. And I've got Ella Langley queued up and ready to go next on WGL.
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13: Here's your WGLR Tri-State Forecast. Mainly sunny skies this afternoon with daytime highs approaching 80. Lows dip down to about 57. Tonight, clear skies. Mainly sunny skies. Tomorrow, high temperatures reach up to 81. Upper 70s, Saturday, with a chance of rain showers. Slight chance of thunderstorms on Sunday. Highs in the mid-80s. Currently, it's 77 degrees. I'm staff meteorologist Jennifer Wojcicki. 97.

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9: Here's your WGLR Tri-State forecast. Lows level off around 57 tonight under clear skies. Mainly sunny skies tomorrow. Highs around 81. Lows dip down to about 63 tomorrow night, partly cloudy. Upper 70s Saturday with a chance for showers. Much warmer Sunday with highs in the mid-80s and thunderstorms possible. Currently 77. I'm Staff Meteorologist Jennifer Wojcicki.

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3: Here's your WGLR Tri-State forecast. Lows of aloft around 57 tonight under clear skies. Mainly sunny skies tomorrow. Highs around 81. Lows dip down to about 63 tomorrow night. Partly cloudy. Upper 70s Saturday with a chance for showers. Much warmer Sunday with highs in the mid 80s and thunderstorms possible. Currently it's 78 degrees. I'm staff meteorologist Jennifer Vujcicki.

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0: 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And how would you like to be sitting in the front row for Colin Ray's show at Five Flags Theater? It's coming up on Saturday, September 5th. 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And we'll also feature the music of Dolly Parton as we remember her career all Sunday morning here on WGLR.
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